0: 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We start the day in a good mood. Good morning, Thailand.
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1: Hey there, Sam here with your latest weather update. Let's take a look at today's weather. The weather condition is overcast. It's around 28 degrees today, but it feels more like 32. Winds are blowing at 4 meters per second. The UV index is 0. The sea is warm, about 30 degrees. As for tomorrow, the weather condition is light rain shower, with temperatures near 28, feeling like 32.

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2: Hey there, Sam here with your latest weather update. Let's take a look at today's weather. The weather condition is overcast. It's around 28 degrees today, but it feels more like 32. Winds are blowing at 4 meters per second. The UV index is zero. The sea is warm, about 30 degrees. As for tomorrow, the weather condition is light rain shower, with temperatures near 28, feeling like 32. Expect winds up to 8 meters per second. That's your weather update. 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
1: Hey there, Sam here with your latest weather update. Let's take a look at today's weather. The weather condition is overcast. It's around 28 degrees today, but it feels more like 32. Winds are blowing at 4 meters per second. The UV index is zero. The sea is warm, about 30 degrees. As for tomorrow, the weather condition is light rain shower, with temperatures near 28, feeling like 32. Expect winds up to 8 meters per second. That's your weather update. 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
1: Hey there, Sam here with your latest weather update. Let's take a look at today's weather. The weather condition is overcast. It's around 28 degrees today, but it feels more like 32. Winds are blowing at 4 meters per second. The UV index is zero. The sea is warm, about 30 degrees. As for tomorrow, the weather condition is light rain shower, with temperatures near 28, feeling like 32.

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2: Hey there. Sam here with your latest weather update. Let's take a look at today's weather. The weather condition is overcast. It's around 28 degrees today, but it feels more like 32. Winds are blowing at 4 meters per second. The UV index is 0. The sea is warm, about 30 degrees. As for tomorrow, the weather condition is light rain shower, with temperatures near 28, feeling like 32. Expect winds up to 8 meters per second. That's your weather update. 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

0: 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Do it now. You are covered with thick cloud.
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2: Hey there. Sam here with your latest weather update. Let's take a look at today's weather. The weather condition is overcast. It's around 28 degrees today, but it feels more like 32. Winds are blowing at 4 meters per second. The UV index is 0. The sea is warm, about 30 degrees. As for tomorrow, the weather condition is light rain shower, with temperatures near 28, feeling like 32. Expect winds up to 8 meters per second. That's your weather update. 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
1: Hey there, Sam here with your latest weather update. Let's take a look at today's weather. The weather condition is overcast. It's around 28 degrees today, but it feels more like 32. Winds are blowing at 4 meters per second. The UV index is zero. The sea is warm, about 30 degrees. As for tomorrow, the weather condition is light rain shower, with temperatures near 28, feeling like 32.

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1: Welcome. I'm Sam, your AI-powered weather guide. Let's take a look at today's weather. The weather condition is overcast. It's around 28 degrees today, but it feels more like 32. Winds are blowing at 1 meter per second. The UV index is 10. The sea is warm, about 30 degrees. As for tomorrow, the weather condition is overcast, with temperatures near 28, feeling like 32. Expect winds up to 6 meters per second. That's your weather update. 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
1: Welcome. I'm Sam, your AI-powered weather guide. Let's take a look at today's weather. The weather condition is overcast. It's around 28 degrees today, but it feels more like 32. Winds are blowing at 1 meters per second. The UV index is 10. The sea is warm, about 30 degrees. As for tomorrow, the weather condition is overcast, with temperatures near 28, feeling like 32. Expect winds up to 6 meters per second. That's your weather update. 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
2: Welcome. I'm Sam, your AI-powered weather guide. Let's take a look at today's weather. The weather condition is overcast. It's around 28 degrees today, but it feels more like 32. Winds are blowing at 1 meter per second. The UV index is 10. The sea is warm, about 30 degrees. As for tomorrow, the weather condition is overcast, with temperatures near 28, feeling like 32. Expect winds up to 6 meters per second. That's your weather update. 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
1: 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Life is beautiful if you learn to see the beauty around you.
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1: Island vibes and clear skies. Sam here to find out. Let's take a look at today's weather. The weather condition is light rain shower. It's around 28 degrees today, but it feels more like 32. Winds are blowing at 4 meters per second. The UV index is 1. The sea is warm, about 30 degrees. As for tomorrow, the weather condition is overcast, with temperatures near 29, feeling like 33. Expect winds up to 6 meters per second.

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